0: Son las 8:13.
1: And now for my next number, I'd like to return to the classics. Perhaps the most famous classic in all the world of music.

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You know, tomorrow's their future, but for me, just another day. They all gather around me. They seem to know my name. We laugh, tell a few jokes, but it still doesn't ease my pain. I know I can't hide from a memory, though day after day I've tried. 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